0: Radio.
1: This thing right here is letting all the ladies know what guys talk about. You know, the finer things in life. Check it out.

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Collector. This is the sound of sea. 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The sound which creates a new dimension. This is a new style of music.

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Are you with me? Are you with me?

0: 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Are you with me? Are you with me?
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If you're married and keep on dating girls, please stop it. And lastly, if you keep on using your phone on a dance floor, please stop it. Please stop it.

The theme for Push Expo 72 is Save the Children. And we're all very serious about that because we're expecting the children to save us all.

You're just like my favorite song going round and round my head. Like my favorite song going round and round my head. 5 days on the